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I'm refined, I'm refined, I'm very less than time, very much. Zabardast khair, it is me, Seema Khatik. Oh, Seema pakhair. Seema gir sangye, shay, burubare khair, bye, bye.

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Hourly time check is brought to you by Radio Amal. 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